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Olivia Rodrigo, Stupid Song is song number two, and now back at the top. Was away for a few days, but you guys brought it right back. Hey, That I Made You Love Me, Ariana Grande is number one.

If earlier you missed your text to win keyword for Doja Cat tickets at Madison Square Garden December 1st, don't worry, the Doja Cat weekend is happening all weekend long. Just listen out for the text to win keywords. I can't.

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1: 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You don't say it. If you say it, if you say it, I'm hitting the button and I'm ending the segment. If you say garlic aioli, like it's something that's common. That if you, like if you were at a baseball game and you were going to put something, and you say garlic, I swear. You better not. You better
2: this
1: not.
2: This is why I tell, like.
1: 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You say something normal.
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2: 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I don't love mustard.
1: 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Even if you said relish, I'd be like, you know
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I got that new music by Martin Garrix and Ed Sheeran, Repeat It. 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

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All weekend is a Doja Cat winning weekend. 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

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In about 3 minutes, I'm going to give you that new music by the Kid Laroi and Kalani. It's called Girls. All weekend long, you're going to listen out for the text to win keywords for Doja Cat tickets, all right? I'm just trying to make sure you don't miss out on those concert tickets. B98.5.

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3: Late shoreside texture in the morning with southwest winds between 5 and 10 miles per hour. Semi-choppy conditions for the afternoon. South 10 to 15 miles per hour. Waves are knee to thigh high. High tide is 10 a.m. with 4-foot waves. Low tide at 3:56 p.m. Ocean temperature is 74 degrees.
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3: Late shoreside texture in the morning with southwest winds between 5 and 10 miles per hour. Semi-choppy conditions for the afternoon. South, 10 to 15 miles per hour. Waves are knee to thigh high. High tide is 10 a.m. with 4-foot waves. Low tide at 3:56 p.m. Ocean temperature is 74 degrees.
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0: We're counting down B98.5's Beat Top 50. Hey, have you ever thought of asking ChatGPT or Gemini to go out for drinks? 11% of Americans admit they've had a flirty or romantic conversation with an AI chatbot. And a quarter, 24%, say that flirting with a chatbot counts as cheating.
1: Oh, I leave quite an impression.

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3: Late shoreside texture in the morning with southwest winds between 5 and 10 miles per hour. Semi-choppy conditions for the afternoon. South 10 to 15 miles per hour. Waves are knee to thigh high. High tide is 10 a.m. with 4-foot waves. Low tide at 3:56 p.m. Ocean temperature is 74 degrees.
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Gracie Abrams on B98.5. So Macaulay Culkin reportedly met with Disney to return for a Home Alone sequel. Macaulay Culkin will be playing Kevin again, but he'd be the dad, and he publicly shared the idea last fall. Disney, they're into it. Here's Chapel Roan Pink Pony Club on B98.5.

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3: Late shoreside texture in the morning with southwest winds between 5 and 10 miles per hour. Semi-choppy conditions for the afternoon. South, 10 to 15 miles per hour. Waves are knee to thigh high. High tide is 10 a.m. with 4-foot waves. Low tide at 3:56 p.m. Ocean temperature is 74 degrees.
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repeated on B98.5. What's old becomes new again, right? It looks like a social media platform is looking to emerge after being dormant since like 2010, 2011. The owners of MySpace say it's making a comeback. 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

0: welcomes Doja Cat to Madison Square Garden December 1st. 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
3: Late shoreside texture in the morning with southwest winds between 5 and 10 miles per hour. Semi-choppy conditions for the afternoon. South, 10 to 15 miles per hour. Waves are knee to thigh high. High tide is 10 a.m. with 4-foot waves. Low tide at 3:56 p.m. Ocean temperature is 74 degrees.
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Doja Cat winning weekend. She's going to be at Madison Square Garden December 1st, and all weekend long, we have your chance to win some tickets. 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

0: welcomes Doja Cat to Madison Square Garden December 1st. 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
2: Late shoreside texture in the morning with southwest winds between 5 and 10 miles per hour. Semi-choppy conditions for the afternoon. South, 10 to 15 miles per hour. Waves are neat to thigh high. High tide is 10 a.m. with 4-foot waves. Low tide at 3:56 p.m. Ocean temperature is 74 degrees.
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Miley Cyrus on B98.5. She just signed a new record deal with Atlantic Records, and hopefully that means we're getting some new music very soon. It's B98.5, the Jersey Shore's number one hit music station.

Have you listened to Ariana Grande's new album, Petal? Dropped yesterday. We played a bunch of songs during the new It too, and fans seem to be loving the title track. But this is Hate That I Made You Love Me on B98.5.

0: B98.5, the Jersey Shore's number one hit music station. Hey friends, it's Rashad on a Doja Cat winning weekend. 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And I have your first one for this Saturday coming up in 5 minutes on B98.5. 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

New Jersey Shore's number one hit music station, B98.5. So Daniel Radcliffe was at the Jersey Shore this week on Thursday filming a new movie called Trust the Man. He was filming at the Charlois Motel, also the Sawmill, and on the beach. Not quite sure when the movie comes out, but excited to see the Jersey Shore on the big screen. Here's Benson Boone.

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3: Late shoreside texture in the morning with southwest winds between 5 and 10 miles per hour. Semi-choppy conditions for the afternoon. South 10 to 15 miles per hour. Waves are knee to thigh high. High tide is 10 a.m. with 4-foot waves. Low tide at 3:56 p.m. Ocean temperature is 74 degrees.
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B98.5 and Blue Moon tomorrow at Spicy's on the Seaside Heights Boardwalk. We're going to be there from 2 to 4 p.m. giving you the chance to win sold-out Harry Styles tickets. We'll be playing Orange Toss and giving away a 30-inch outdoor fire pit. 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

Taylor Swift on B98.5, the Jersey Shore's number one hit music station on a Doja Cat winning weekend. Coming up this hour after I play Yukon by Justin Bieber, another text to win keyword. Here's Gracie Abrams, Hit the Wall. I'm a

0: welcomes Doja Cat to Madison Square Garden December 1st. 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
2: Late shoreside texture in the morning with southwest winds between 5 and 10 miles per hour. Semi-choppy conditions for the afternoon. South, 10 to 15 miles per hour. Waves are knee to thigh high. High tide is 10 a.m. with 4-foot waves. Low tide at 3:56 p.m. Ocean temperature is 74 degrees.
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1: 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You don't say it. If you say it, I'm hitting the button and I'm ending the segment. If you say garlic aioli, like it's something that's common. That if you, like if you were at a baseball game and you were going to put something, you say garlic, I swear. 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You better
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1: Mustard is more common than garlic aioli. Even if you said relish, I'd be like, you know
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You know, I'm a little upset that she's touring Eternal Sunshine, and who knows when we're going to get a Petal tour. This is Hate That I Made You Love Me on B98.5.

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Hey friends, it's Rashad. On your Doja Cat winning weekend, we have another chance for you to score tickets to see her at Madison Square Garden on December 1st. After 3 o'clock,

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You should join us tomorrow at Spicy Cantina on the Seaside Heights Boardwalk. 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

Baby Doll on B98.5, the Jersey Shore's number one hit music station. It's Rashad. Are you going to see the new Spider-Man movie this weekend? Or maybe you've already seen it, because based on what I've seen on social media, it looks really good and a lot of great reviews. Supposed to make maybe about $900 million this weekend, which would be the second biggest box office weekend ever.

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5: Late shoreside texture in the morning with southwest winds between 5 and 10 miles per hour. Semi-choppy conditions for the afternoon. South 10 to 15 miles per hour. Waves are knee to thigh high. High tide is 10 a.m. with 4-foot waves. Low tide at 3:56 p.m. Ocean temperature is 74 degrees.
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It's B98.5 from Olivia Rodrigo to new music from Martin Garrix and Ed Sheeran. 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

We're getting a sequel to the movie Clueless because Hollywood has run out of ideas. It's B98.5 and Rashad. Alicia Silverstone will return as Cher. She's going to be playing a mom and successful business owner who thinks she has it all figured out until her daughter goes to high school. Not quite sure when that's going to come out, but it will be on Paramount Plus as a series.

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2: Late shoreside texture in the morning with southwest winds between 5 and 10 miles per hour. Semi-choppy conditions for the afternoon. South 10 to 15 miles per hour. Waves are knee to thigh high. High tide is 10 a.m. with 4-foot waves. Low tide at 3:56 p.m. Ocean temperature is 74 degrees.
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My name is Rashad. It's B98.5. I'm getting out of here, but I'll see you tomorrow afternoon from 2 to 4 at Spicy's on the Seaside Heights Boardwalk with our friends at Blue Moon giving away Harry Styles tickets. E is coming up next.

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Just FYI, I do have a text to win keyword for Doja Cat tickets at Madison Square Garden in about 6 minutes. So stick around. It's B98.5.

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You hear your name? You got 9 minutes.

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It's B98.5, the Jersey Shore is number one hit music station. So all weekend, we're hooking you up with tickets to see Doja Cat at her concert at Madison Square Garden. That's happening December 1st. So we still got time for it, but you got to get your tickets. And we got text to win keywords all weekend long.

It's B98.5, the Jersey Shore's number one hit music station. And it's official today here in the state of New Jersey. It started that if you order takeout or if you go to a restaurant, you got to make sure you ask for the plastic utensils or condiments, because if not, you're going to get home and you're not going to have anything. I mean, it's an interesting law that they created, but hey.

0: Welcomes Doja Cat to Madison Square Garden December 1st. 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

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My name is Ian. Hey, just a FYI, you can listen to us anytime, anywhere. I'm talking about like while you're at work, you know. I know you're right now, you're like, I don't even want to talk about work. It's the weekend. But I get it. Monday's going to get here fast. And once you're at work, just use the B98.5 app. So that way we can get you through your work day. It's completely free. It's so sick.

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My name is Ian. You know, I might have another text to win keyword for Doja Cat tickets, but you're just going to have to stick around. Could happen next hour. It's B98.5.

It's B98.5, the Jersey Shore's number one hit music station. I'm telling you now that in 12 minutes, I will give you the next text to win keyword for the Doja Cat tickets, Madison Square Garden, December 1st. So stick around. I got it. It's going to happen right after Dua Lipa Dance Tonight. It's B98.5.

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0: welcomes Doja Cat to Madison Square Garden December 1st. 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

0: 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My name is Eden, and I'm out of here. 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Yes, we will have more text to win keywords coming your way all weekend for Doja Cat, Madison Square Garden, December 1st. All right, good night. It's B98.5, the Jersey Shore's number one hit music station.
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0: welcomes Doja Cat to Madison Square Garden December 1st. If there wasn't grilling before, they gon' be ready, man, when we hit the floor. It's a crime to be gorgeous. Tickets are on sale now at Ticketmaster.com. But all weekend, the Jersey Shore's number one hit music station has your way in. 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
1: 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Friday night, see Undisputed from 9 to 12. Saturday, it's the Greenhouse Band and Eddie Testa. 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